And I'm gonna make love to my own. Because the people back in my country just don't know what in the world is going on.

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1: We're Dead Fingers. We're from Birmingham, Alabama. We're so excited to be here. Thank you all so much.

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fell from the sky and crash-landed in a field near the River Ader. Flowers sprang from the ground, lambs burst from the wombs of their mothers. In a hole beneath the bridge you convalesced, you fashioned a mast of twigs and clay. You cried beneath the dripping trees, a ghost song lodged in the throat of a mermaid. With my voice, I am calling you. You're a young man waking covered in blood that is not yours.

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You're a drug addict lying on your back in a Tijuana hotel room. With my voice, I am calling you. With my voice,

an African doctor harvesting tear ducts. You believe in God, but you get no special dispensation for this belief now. You're an old man sitting by the fire. You're the mist rolling off the sea. You're a distant memory in the mind of your creator, don't you see?

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I went to mass and I asked them how, and the priest just told me no, you've got mind enough.

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Personal computer. Someone that's listening. Personal computer.